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6: Here's your WGLR Tri-State forecast. An extreme heat watch begins at 9 p.m. tomorrow night. An extreme heat warning begins at noon tomorrow. Lows dip down to about 71 tonight under partly cloudy skies. Cloudy skies with a few peaks of sun tomorrow. Slight chance of rain showers. Daytime highs approaching 91. Currently 81. I'm staff meteorologist Jennifer Wojcicki.

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5: Here's your WGLR Tri-State forecast. An extreme heat watch begins at 9 p.m. tomorrow night. An extreme heat warning begins at noon tomorrow. Lows dip down to about 71 tonight under partly cloudy skies. Cloudy skies with a few peaks of sun tomorrow, slight chance of rain showers. Daytime highs approaching 91. Currently, it's 80 degrees. I'm staff meteorologist Jennifer Wojcicki.
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2: Here's your WGLR Tri-State forecast. An extreme heat watch begins at 9 p.m. tomorrow night. An extreme heat warning begins at noon tomorrow. Lows dip down to about 71 tonight under partly cloudy skies. Cloudy skies with a few peaks of sun. Tomorrow, slight chance of rain showers. High temperatures reach up to 91. Right now, 80. I'm Staff Meteorologist Derek Hite.

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6: 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An extreme heat watch begins at 9 p.m. tomorrow night. An extreme heat warning begins at noon tomorrow. Lows dip down to about 71 tonight under partly cloudy skies. Cloudy skies with a few peaks of sun. Tomorrow, slight chance of rain showers. High temperatures reach up to 91. Right now, 80. I'm staff meteorologist Derek Hite.

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6: 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An extreme heat watch begins at 9 p.m. tomorrow night. An extreme heat warning begins at noon tomorrow. Lows dip down to about 71 tonight under partly cloudy skies. Cloudy skies with a few peaks of sun. Tomorrow, slight chance of rain showers. High temperatures reach up to 91. Currently, it's 78 degrees. I'm Staff Meteorologist Derek Height.
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2: Here's your WGLR Tri-State forecast. An extreme heat watch begins at 9 p.m. tomorrow night. An extreme heat warning begins at noon tomorrow. Lows level off around 71 tonight under mainly cloudy skies. Cloudy skies with a few peaks of sun again tomorrow. Slight chance of rain showers. High temperatures reach up to 91. Currently, it's 78 degrees. I'm Staff Meteorologist Derek Height. 97.

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7: 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An extreme heat watch begins at 9 p.m. tomorrow night. An extreme heat warning begins at noon tomorrow. Lows level off around 71 tonight under mainly cloudy skies. Cloudy skies with a few peaks of sun again tomorrow. Slight chance of rain showers. High temperatures reach up to 91. Currently, it's 78 degrees. I'm Staff Meteorologist Derek Height.

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3: Here's your WGLR Tri-State Forecast. An extreme heat watch begins at 9 p.m. tomorrow night. An extreme heat warning begins at noon tomorrow. Mainly cloudy skies expected overnight, with lows around 71. Mainly cloudy skies expected again Sunday. Slight chance of rain showers. High temperatures reach up to 91. Right now, it's 76 degrees. I'm staff meteorologist Derek Height. 97.

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3: 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An extreme heat watch begins at 9 p.m. tomorrow night. An extreme heat warning begins at noon tomorrow. Lows dip down to about 71 overnight under overcast skies. Cloudy skies with a few peaks of sun Sunday. Slight chance for showers. High temperatures reach up to 91. Currently, it's 76 degrees. I'm staff meteorologist Derek Height.
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6: 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An extreme heat watch begins at 9 p.m. tomorrow night. An extreme heat warning begins at noon tomorrow. Lows dip down to about 71 overnight under overcast skies. Cloudy skies with a few peaks of sun. Sunday, slight chance for showers. High temperatures reach up to 91. Currently, it's 76 degrees. I'm staff meteorologist Derek Height.
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2: 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An extreme heat watch begins at 9 p.m. tomorrow night. An extreme heat warning begins at noon tomorrow. Lows dip down to about 71 overnight under overcast skies. Cloudy skies with a few peaks of sun. Sunday, slight chance for showers. High temperatures reach up to 91. Right now, it's 75 degrees. I'm Staff Meteorologist Derek Height.
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4: Here's your WGLR Tri-State Forecast. An extreme heat watch begins at 9 p.m. tomorrow night. An extreme heat warning begins at noon tomorrow. Lows dip down to about 71 overnight under overcast skies. Cloudy skies with a few peaks of sun. Sunday, slight chance for showers. High temperatures reach up to 91. Right now, it's 75 degrees. I'm Staff Meteorologist Derek Height.

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5: Here's your WGLR Tri-State Forecast. An extreme heat watch begins at 9 p.m. tomorrow night. An extreme heat warning begins at noon tomorrow. Lows dip down to about 71 overnight under overcast skies. Cloudy skies with a few peaks of sun. Sunday, slight chance for showers. High temperatures reach up to 91. Right now, it's 75 degrees. I'm staff meteorologist Derek Height. 97.

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2: Here's your WGLR Tri-State Forecast. An extreme heat watch begins at 9 p.m. tomorrow night. An extreme heat warning begins at noon tomorrow. Lows dip down to about 71 overnight under overcast skies. Cloudy skies with a few peaks of sun Sunday. Slight chance for showers. High temperatures reach up to 91. Right now, 74. I'm Staff Meteorologist Derek Height. 97.

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0: I'm weatherology meteorologist Derek Height with a significant weather update. An extreme heat watch begins at 9 p.m. tonight and continues until 10 p.m. tomorrow night. An extreme heat watch means the potential for dangerous heat is on the way. The combination of high temperatures and humidity may produce dangerous conditions within the next day or two. When the heat arrives, remember, even healthy adults will be at risk for heat-related illness in a relatively short period of time outdoors. Children and the elderly are even more susceptible and need to take extra precautions. To help keep cool, drink plenty of water, stay in the shade as much as possible, and if you must be outside, take occasional breaks in air-conditioned building to cool down. Watch out for the warning signs of heat stroke, including dizziness, nausea, headache, and disorientation. An extreme heat warning begins at noon today and continues until 9 p.m. tomorrow night. An extreme heat warning means that the combination of high temperatures and humidity will produce dangerous conditions for those who must spend time outside. Even healthy adults will be at risk for heat-related illness in a relatively short period of time outdoors. Children and the elderly are even more susceptible and need to take extra precautions. To help keep cool, drink plenty of water, stay in the shade as much as possible, and if you must be outside, take occasional breaks in an air-conditioned building to cool down. Watch out for the warning signs of heat stroke, including dizziness, nausea, headache, and disorientation. A heat advisory begins at noon today and continues until 9 p.m. tonight. A heat advisory means that the combination of high temperatures and high humidity will produce dangerous conditions, especially for those who are sensitive to the heat, such as children and the elderly. In order to prevent heat sickness and heat stroke, take steps to keep cool, drink plenty of water, stay in the shade as much as possible, and if you must be outside, take occasional breaks in an air-conditioned building to cool down. Watch out for the warning signs of heat stroke, including dizziness, nausea, headache, and disorientation. An extreme heat watch begins at 9 p.m. tonight and continues until 10 p.m. tomorrow night. An extreme heat warning begins at noon today and continues until 9 p.m. tomorrow night. A heat advisory begins at noon today and continues until 9 p.m. tonight. Stay tuned for additional updates. I'm meteorologist Derek Height.
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3: Here's your WGLR Tri-State forecast. An extreme heat warning begins at noon today and continues until 9 p.m. tomorrow night. 71 overnight under cloudy skies. Sunshine mixed with clouds at times. Sunday, slight chance of thunderstorms, high of 92. Lows dip down to about 75. Sunday night, slight chance of thunderstorms. Currently 74. I'm staff meteorologist Derek Height. 97.

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3: Here's your WGLR Tri-State Forecast. An extreme heat warning begins at noon today and continues until 9 p.m. tomorrow night. 71 overnight under cloudy skies. Sunshine mixed with clouds at times. Sunday, slight chance of thunderstorms, high of 92. Lows dip down to about 75. Sunday night, slight chance of thunderstorms. Currently 74. I'm staff meteorologist Derek Height.
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2: Here's your WGLR Tri-State Forecast. An extreme heat warning begins at noon today and continues until 9 p.m. tomorrow night. 71 overnight under cloudy skies. Sunshine mixed with clouds at times. Sunday, slight chance of thunderstorms, high of 92. Lows dip down to about 75. Sunday night, slight chance of thunderstorms. Currently 74. I'm Staff Meteorologist Derek Height.

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3: Here's your WGLR Tri-State forecast. An extreme heat warning begins at noon today. Cloudy skies expected overnight with lows around 71. Sunshine mixed with clouds at times Sunday. Slight chance of thunderstorms. Highs level off around 92. Partly cloudy skies Sunday night. Slight chance of thunderstorms. Lows level off around 75. Currently, it's 74 degrees. I'm Staff Meteorologist Derek Height. 97.

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3: Here's your WGLR Tri-State forecast. An extreme heat warning begins at noon today. Cloudy skies expected overnight with lows around 71. Sunshine mixed with clouds at times. Sunday, slight chance of thunderstorms. Highs level off around 92. Partly cloudy skies Sunday night. Slight chance of thunderstorms. Lows level off around 75. Right now, it's 71 degrees. I'm Staff Meteorologist Derek Height. 97.

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2: Here's your WGLR Tri-State forecast. An extreme heat warning begins at noon today. Cloudy skies expected overnight with lows around 71. Sunshine mixed with clouds at times. Sunday, slight chance of thunderstorms. Highs level off around 92. Partly cloudy skies Sunday night. Slight chance of thunderstorms. Lows level off around 75. Right now, it's 71 degrees. I'm staff meteorologist Derek Height. 97.

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6: Here's your WGLR Tri-State forecast. An extreme heat warning begins at noon today. Lows dip down to about 69 overnight under cloudy skies. A blend of clouds and sun Sunday. Slight chance for storms. Daytime highs approaching 92. Partly cloudy skies Sunday night. Slight chance of thunderstorms. Lows dip down to about 75. Right now, it's 69 degrees. I'm staff meteorologist Derek Height. 97.

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4: Here's your WGLR Tri-State Forecast. An extreme heat warning begins at noon today. Lows dip down to about 69 overnight under cloudy skies. A blend of clouds and sun Sunday. Slight chance for storms. Daytime highs approaching 92. Partly cloudy skies Sunday night. Slight chance of thunderstorms. Lows dip down to about 75. Right now, it's 69 degrees. I'm Staff Meteorologist Derek Hite.

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2: Here's your WGLR Tri-State forecast. An extreme heat warning begins at noon today. Lows dip down to about 69 overnight under cloudy skies. A blend of clouds and sun Sunday. Slight chance for storms. Daytime highs approaching 92. Partly cloudy skies Sunday night. Slight chance of thunderstorms. Lows dip down to about 75. Right now, it's 69 degrees. I'm staff meteorologist Derek Height.
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4: Here's your WGLR Tri-State Forecast. An extreme heat warning begins at noon today and remains in effect until 9 p.m. tomorrow night. Slight chance of thunderstorms today. Otherwise, sunshine mixed with clouds at times. Daytime highs approaching 92. Partly cloudy skies again tonight. Slight chance of thunderstorms. Lows dip down to about 75. Currently, it's 70 degrees. I'm Staff Meteorologist Paul Trombley.

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13: Here's your WGLR Tri-State Forecast. An extreme heat warning begins at noon today and remains in effect until 9 p.m. tomorrow night. Slight chance of thunderstorms today. Otherwise, sunshine mixed with clouds at times. Daytime highs approaching 92. Partly cloudy skies again tonight. Slight chance of thunderstorms. Lows dip down to about 75. Currently 69. I'm Staff Meteorologist Paul Trombley.

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6: Here's your WGLR Tri-State Forecast. An extreme heat warning begins at noon today and remains in effect until 9 p.m. tomorrow night. Slight chance of thunderstorms today. Otherwise, sunshine mixed with clouds at times. Daytime highs approaching 92. Partly cloudy skies again tonight. Slight chance of thunderstorms. Lows dip down to about 75. Currently 69. I'm Staff Meteorologist Paul Trombley.

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5: Here's your WGLR Tri-State Forecast. An extreme heat warning begins at noon today and continues until 9 p.m. tomorrow night. A mix of clouds and sun today with daytime highs approaching 92. Slight chance of thunderstorms tonight. Lows level off around 75. Partly cloudy skies. Mainly sunny skies tomorrow. Slight chance of thunderstorms. High temperatures reach up to 94. Currently 69. I'm staff meteorologist Paul Trombley.
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8: Over the last few years, researchers have been trying to make sense of a strange reversal in violent crime. According to 2025 data from the Federal Bureau of Investigation, violent crime in the U.S. fell by almost 10% between 2024 and 2025. Murder, non-negligent manslaughter, and robbery all saw some of the biggest drops, each declining about 18% from the year before. A separate analysis from the Council on Criminal Justice found a similar pattern in large U.S. cities, with reported homicides down around 20% in the same time frame. This kind of decline is great news, but a lower murder rate doesn't change how many cases are still open or help provide answers across similar murders. Thomas Hargrove has spent years analyzing this kind of data. Hargrove is a former journalist and the founder of the nonprofit Murder Accountability Project, which tracks America's unsolved homicides. He says the first thing to understand is that many cases start with familiar patterns.
7: Just as in murders of Caucasians and Asians and Native Americans, murders of black women are a little more likely to be, well, actually significantly more likely to be solved than murders of men. And that goes back to the awful reality of how women are murdered in America. 58% of all female murders occur in the residence of the woman. And that is because disproportionately women are murdered by intimates, a boyfriend, a husband, someone living in the household.
8: In these scenarios, investigators may have a clearer starting point. They typically look at who had access to the home, who knew the victim, and who was part of their inner circle.
7: Every homicide detective knows that in a situation like that, you look hard at the boyfriend or the husband or the friend, but you're looking at intimates, and police have that pattern down fairly well.
8: But not every case comes with this kind of roadmap. That's where the national crime rate and other data points help to paint a clearer picture. He says this period we're in is unusual because the country saw a sharp rise in murder rates followed by an equally sharp drop.
7: This is something that criminology does not understand. We have a theory as to why there'll be a sudden increase in homicide after an event like a George Floyd murder. We have a theory for that. It seems that the procedural justice reaction lasts about 3 years. It happened, it was a three-year bulge after Ferguson.
8: One of the numbers Hargrove watches closely is the homicide clearance rate. That's the share of murder cases law enforcement solves, usually through an arrest or in some cases through special circumstances, like the death of a suspect. The Murder Accountability Project reported that the national homicide clearance rate improved to about 61% in 2024. That's up from 52% in 2022.
7: Which we had never seen it that bad in America. As the surge declined, the same amount of resources were still there. And so now, well-trained detectives and forensic technicians, the capability of America to respond to murder was not as overwhelmed. And so we've seen significant rises in clearance rates. And that was true regardless of race, but it was certainly true for African-American women that there in the most recent year or two, we've seen thank heavens, an improvement in the rate at which their murders are being cleared through the arrest of their killers.
8: So when murder rates drop, experts like detectives and forensic experts have more time and resources to spend on unsolved cases and improve the clearance rate. But this doesn't mean the underlying problem is gone. It just means that an overstretched system is getting some more breathing room.
7: To be honest, I think it comes down to resources. And the available resources are in a much better condition now to handle a much reduced number of homicides everywhere, including the inner cities.
8: For Hargrove, this work started long before the Murder Accountability Project existed. His first job was as a police reporter in Birmingham, Alabama. Not far away, the Atlanta child murders were unfolding in Georgia.
7: The Atlanta Police Department was widely criticized for not recognizing that there was a serial killer who was targeting African-American children. I thought that was interesting. I started going to academic symposium about this issue and learned the phenomenon is called linkage blindness, that serial murders often go unlinked because of how we investigate murder. When someone is murdered, a detective is assigned to the case. In a major city, when someone else is murdered, usually a different detective is assigned to the case. If the two cases have similarities, those similarities are only detected if the two detectives have a conversation at the water cooler.
8: When Hargrove later became a national reporter in Washington, he wanted to know whether data could help expose more of these hidden connections. His newsroom gave him a year to look into cold case murders across the U.S.
7: So for 1 year, I looked into cold case murders and built a very large database, the largest that any newsroom had ever produced, with 185,000 murders, which we augmented when we got the data from the FBI. There were entire states that were missing. And so we had what they don't have, the ability to file Freedom of Information Act requests. And so we were obtaining records that the FBI never got. So we had a very good data set of homicides for a period of time, and we started playing with the data.
8: The idea was to give law enforcement a wider view. Hargrove and his team used known serial killing cases to see whether a computer algorithm could flag clusters of unsolved murders that had key similarities.
7: And from then we started calling police departments because that algorithm kept on cranking out suspicious clusters of murders. And as a result, we had police departments in Youngstown, Ohio, and Gary, Indiana, open investigations because they agreed that it looked suspicious that there was a pattern to these murders in which there was a very low clearance rate. And there had to be a reason for that.
8: That's why Hargrove says current falling murder rates should have been seen as an opening to solve more cases and not the takeaway. Fewer cases can give departments more time to revisit old files, test evidence, compare patterns, and work through the backlog. But that only happens if the people and systems are being added to.
7: Most Americans don't realize it. We don't have enough resources to handle murder because the data show that we're not solving a huge number of murders. We lag the rest of the world in clearing homicides. There are not enough of everything. There are not enough trained investigators. There are not enough trained forensic technicians to work the crime scene. There's not enough laboratory capacity to process the evidence. Everything is backlogged. It's awful. It's a simple thing. It's a resource issue.
8: For families still waiting, the most important number isn't the national murder rate. It's one case, one name, and one answer that hasn't come yet. To learn more about this topic and our guest, Thomas Hargrove, and all our featured guests, visit viewpointsradio.org. For more behind the scenes and to support our show, follow us at Viewpoints Radio on Instagram, X, and Facebook. 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Our studio manager is Jay Silvers. I'm Gary Price.
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10: Whatever happened to the idea that kids will be kids? The idea that young people are allowed to make mistakes because of their age seems to be slipping away with the rise of technology. Nowadays, your every move is captured by someone's camera phone. This fear of messing up and having it stick around forever can sometimes be even worse for athletes. When it comes to collegiate football players, their public-facing role puts them on a different level of notoriety compared to other students.
9: You know, when you're dealing with 18 to 22-year-olds, people do some dumb stuff. And, I mean, even to point out, the majority of the guys on the football team are African-Americans. We're typically bigger guys, and we're on a predominantly white campus where I think only 6% of the student body is black students. So tend to stand out when you go into those situations. So my mom and dad always told me growing up, it's like, people are going to recognize you, because I was always a big kid. They're like, they're going to recognize you. You stand out. So make sure you're always on your best behavior. I took that mentality to campus.
10: That's Joshua Perry, former linebacker for the Indianapolis Colts and San Diego Chargers. Before that, Perry had an incredible career with the Ohio State Buckeyes and graduated from university in 2015. Now, Perry spends his time off the field and in the TV studio, working as a Big Ten analyst for college football. Perry is no stranger to the spotlight, but how he handles the fame may be a bit different than most.
9: If I said I didn't read tweets, you know, search my name on Twitter or whatever, I'd be a liar, and I think every player does it. You see athletes who will respond to tweets with just their name that they haven't been tagged in. It's because they were searching their name on Twitter. And I think human nature is, we want to be viewed favorably, and so we're going to want to see what people are saying about us. And now social media is funny, because there is a level of anonymity where you can't know exactly who's saying what, but there is a little bit more transparency where you can know what people are thinking, or more how you're viewed.
10: Perry says surviving the online world is one thing, but navigating the day-to-day stressors that come with fame has been a big learning curve.
9: I think in the NFL also, it comes down to balance. And their time was always a balance you had as a student athlete. Social life was always a balance you had as a student athlete. But now you add money into that. So now you can get in more trouble with your time because you have money. So you can go to the clubs and you can buy things you're probably not supposed to be buying. You can literally hurt your time by spending your money the wrong ways. And then the social aspect of it too, you want to be seen by people. You have family, friends, etc., who are coming after you because they know you have money. And thankfully, that wasn't a situation for me, but I know it was like that for a lot of my teammates in the NFL. I think that you're never truly prepared to handle those situations, because it's hard to tell those people no. It's hard to pick and choose who you want to truly spend your time with. You feel like you owe people because of what they might have invested in you in your past, etc. So the only thing, literally the only thing, that gives you comfort when you're a professional athlete is the fact that you're playing the sport that you love. Because outside of that, the football world becomes very uncomfortable.
10: But what's it like to play at a different level? Are the pressures the same? Well, Washington University in St. Louis has one insightful quarterback who's determined to rise above it all. Johnny Davidson is the senior quarterback at WashU and says social media, at whatever level you're playing at, can be a big distraction off the field.
0: Obviously, social media has been, you know, a huge thing growing up, and obviously had, you know, I guess a lot of important impacts to a lot of different aspects of society. I personally don't have a Twitter, so I don't really check that. I stopped using Twitter a while ago. I do have an Instagram, like Snapchat and stuff like that. I would say for the most part, though, I don't really go on there and check what people are saying, you know, about me. Growing up, I've kind of always had that underdog mentality, you know, being an undersized quarterback. So I do my best, I guess, try not let the outside audience or anything affect, I guess, what's going on inside my head.
10: Joshua Perry shared that in Columbus, Ohio, football is life. During the fall months, everything and everyone revolves around Ohio State season. Stores shut down, all eyes turn to TVs, and a sea of red and white blankets the town. Yet the stakes aren't nearly as high in St. Louis when it comes to playing at WashU. In the mid-sized Missouri city, locals simply have more sporting options to choose from in their backyard. Whether that means cheering on the St. Louis Cardinals at the baseball diamond or the St. Louis Blues in their hockey arena, it's a little different than playing for Ohio State on one of the largest stages in the Big Ten. But Davidson plays with a professional mindset and level of integrity, regardless of where he throws the pigskin.
0: Whether people are speaking highly of me or, you know, if they're saying that I could do better than I am, I try and stay level-headed. And I think, at least here at WashU, people are very supportive of each other. I've never heard of one instance where people have been talking bad about somebody on social media or even from, like, an outside audience perspective. So I'd say for the most part, I guess, you know, speaking for myself, I definitely don't let, you know, social media get to me. But I would say for most athletes, I don't think they let social media get to them. There's not too much back and forth, I guess, with the student athletes here or even with the community or, you know, sports outside of here. We just kind of stick to our own, you know, put our head down, work as hard as we can, and we'll let the outcomes happen and we'll see what happens from there.
10: Football players at both Ohio State and WashU are able to live relatively ordinary lives, including the ability to join fraternities if they can keep up with their other commitments. But once it comes to the NFL, there is definitely less time for fun and more time for games.
9: There's a step up, I think, in maturity and professionalism when you become a pro. And the maturity aspect is understanding how much of a business it is and understanding what it truly takes and how much work it takes to be successful.
10: What can fans and football players at any level learn from Perry and Davidson's varied college experiences? It's to be respectful and receptive in the world of sports. The struggles of social media and technology aren't going away anytime soon. So be nice to the athletes that are on the receiving end of the 24/7 commentary. Perry also had some closing words to remind us all of just how drastic times have become.
9: Everybody can be a brand, which I think is a really good thing for athletes. And I think that there's a responsible use of social media that can help athletes. It can help them disseminate important messages. It can help them build brands, which in turn helps them build money, all of that other stuff. But then there's a negative aspect where all the news is at your fingertips. So if people are criticizing you or they're criticizing your team or your teammates, you can read that. You know, there's the aspect of Andrew Luck retires and the news gets leaked and it's all over social media and he gets booed off the field. You know, there's the aspect of guys who get traded and they don't know they got traded or they don't know they got cut from a team until they saw the news come up on their social media page, or coaches getting fired. Even when I was in San Diego, our defensive coordinator who got fired didn't know he was fired until he opened up his Twitter.
10: The modern athlete isn't just competing on the field. They're also navigating a world where one post, comment, or bad game can follow them for what feels like forever. To learn more about this topic, our guests Joshua Perry and Johnny Davidson, head to viewpointsradio.org. 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This segment originally aired in January 2020 and was written by producer Annie Krall. Our executive producer is Amira Zaveri. Our studio manager is Jay Silvers. I'm Marty Peterson.
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2: This is Viewpoints Explained. I'm Ebony McMorris. Last month, the U.S. Men's World Cup run ended with a 4-1 loss to Belgium. For fans, it was a frustrating early exit for the U.S. team. But the bigger story here may be soccer's momentum after all the excitement around the World Cup. Fox Sports reported that 30 million people tuned in to watch the U.S. versus Belgium match, making it the most watched soccer event in U.S. history. For a sport that's long been talked about as still growing here, that number's a big deal. By comparison, the NBA Finals averaged about 20 million viewers per game earlier this summer. But soccer's growth here over the last decade has been deliberate. Many leagues, clubs, and investors have been working to make the sport a bigger part of American life. The top-level pro soccer league here, Major League Soccer or MLS, now has 30 clubs across the U.S. and Canada. That's up from 16 in 2010. San Diego FC paid a reported $500 million expansion fee to join the league. And Kroll reported this year that five MLS teams are now valued at $1 billion or more. The star power has been deliberate, too. The biggest example is soccer superstar Lionel Messi, who joined Inter Miami in 2023 after winning a World Cup with Argentina. In June, Chicago Fire FC added Robert Lewandowski to the roster. He's Poland's all-time leading scorer, a two-time FIFA Men's Player of the Year, and one of only three players to score 100 goals in the Champions League. The U.S. team's early defeat in the World Cup was a setback, but the audience didn't disappear with them. With more money and bigger names in the game, soccer in the U.S. is entering a different stage. That's Viewpoints Explained for this week. More in a moment.
3: Welcome to Culture Crash, where we examine what's new and old in entertainment. The modern superhero genre really kicked off in 2002 with Sam Raimi's Spider-Man, which incorporated heavy CGI to help Tobey Maguire's Peter Parker swing wildly around New York City. In 2008, Christopher Nolan's The Dark Knight and Jon Favreau's Iron Man brought new global attention to the genre. And for the next 11 years or so, superhero movies absolutely dominated at the box office. The MCU brought audiences in droves, even for seemingly minor characters like Ant-Man or the Guardians of the Galaxy. But we're in a bit of a post-boom time now. Since the release of Avengers Endgame in 2019, there have been more misses than hits in the superhero genre. Yes, Spider-Man movies always seem to do well, and a new Avengers movie later this year will likely hit it big. But movies like The Flash, Kraven the Hunter, and Captain America Brave New World have failed to ignite in the way these sorts of movies were just 10 or 15 years ago. Now we have another superhero entry to add to the list of flops, the Warner Brothers film Supergirl. Just the second movie in James Gunn's new DC universe, the film from director Craig Gillespie has nowhere to go and wastes a solid performance from lead Millie Alcock. Supergirl wants to be a fun intergalactic extravaganza, drawing on Gunn's Guardians of the Galaxy films and elements of Star Wars, but it's executed in a way that ultimately just feels like something audiences have seen over and over again. The tension never hits, the plot follows a formula full of narrative convenience, and the third act optimism feels exceptionally 2014-coded. The superhero genre was the main driver at the US box office for over a decade, but that window seems to be closing. The genre just feels too picked over, and audiences are ready to move on. I'm Evan Rook.
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4: Here's your WGLR Tri-State Forecast. An extreme heat warning begins at noon today and continues until 9 p.m. tomorrow night. A mix of clouds and sun today with daytime highs approaching 92. Slight chance of thunderstorms tonight. Lows level off around 75. Partly cloudy skies. Mainly sunny skies tomorrow. Slight chance of thunderstorms. High temperatures reach up to 94. Currently 69. I'm staff meteorologist Paul Trombley.

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2: ABC News, I'm Chuck Severson. Gasoline prices are going up with the threat of a wider Mideast war. The Houthis, Iranian-backed rebels in Yemen, have opened a new front targeting Saudi Arabian oil exports. The New York Times reporting that President Trump is not considering a massive attack on Iran. ABC's Martha Raddatz.
3: The White House is, of course, saying nothing about that other than that all options remain on the table, but that the president prefers diplomacy. So there's really no clear strategy here.
2: Police in Germany hunting a 21-year-old man they say has ties to Islamic groups. ABC's Britt Clement.
4: A massive search is underway now in Berlin to find one or more people suspected of attacking a crowd at a pride event in the middle of the city. One person killed, several still fighting for their lives.
2: Flames in Spain's Valencia region. More than 260,000 people confined to their homes were evacuated because of wildfires in Spain and France, say emergency officials. This is ABC News.
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6: In area obituaries, 82-year-old Kenneth Gents Sr. of Dickeyville passed away July 22nd. 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For 82-year-old Kenneth Gents Sr. of Dickeyville. 84-year-old Mary Ellen McGee of Schulzburg passed away July 19th. A mass of Christian burial will be held on Tuesday at 11 a.m. at St. Matthew's Catholic Church in Schulzburg. Burial will be in St. Matthew's Cemetery in Schulzburg. Visitation will take place Monday from 4 to 7 p.m. at Erickson Funeral Home in Schulzburg, and on Tuesday from 10 a.m. until the time of the service at St. Matthew's Catholic Church. In true Mary Ellen fashion, the family asks that you wear your best green and gold for her beloved Green Bay Packers. For 84-year-old Mary Ellen McGee of Schulzburg. That's the obituary report. For full-length obituaries, visit our website at WGLR.com.
7: American Legion Baseball, the 19 and under Class A Stoddard Regional. 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Cubs shut out Pittsburgh 11-0. Cardinals shut out Cincinnati 7-0. Houston over the White Sox 4-1. And the Twins over Sacramento 2-0. I'm Steve Pratt.
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9: Here's your WGLR Tri-State Forecast. An extreme heat warning begins at noon today and continues until 9 p.m. tomorrow night. A mix of clouds and sun today with daytime highs approaching 92. Slight chance of thunderstorms tonight. Lows level off around 75. Partly cloudy skies. Mainly sunny skies tomorrow. Slight chance of thunderstorms. High temperatures reach up to 94. Currently 69. I'm staff meteorologist Paul Frombly.
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11: Good morning. Dave Murphy behind the wheel once again for 5 hours of classic country music. We get things started with the first number one hit for Randy Travis today in 1986. Here's On the Other Hand.

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0: 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GDC Riley recorded the Tom T. Hall classic Harper Valley PTA today in 1968. 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

0: Anderson, recorded every time I turn the radio on during an evening session at Bradley's Barn in Mount Juliet, Tennessee, today in 1974. Dave Murphy, and are you ready to turn the AC back on? We're under an extreme heat warning starting at noon today through 9 o'clock tonight, and that's not quite when it ends. It changes to an extreme heat watch, but it's still going to be plenty hot tomorrow. And we do have a slight chance for some showers and thunderstorms. We need the rain. Your Weatherology Tri-State Forecast is coming up in just a few minutes. And I've got songs from Ronnie McDowell, Alabama, and Loretta Lynn is going to take us to Fist City in just a few minutes on the Roadhouse from WGLR.
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11: Here's your WGLR Tri-State Forecast. An extreme heat warning begins at noon today and continues until 9 p.m. tomorrow night. A mix of clouds and sun today, with daytime highs approaching 92. Slight chance of thunderstorms tonight. Lows level off around 75. Partly cloudy skies. Mainly sunny skies tomorrow. Slight chance of thunderstorms. High temperatures reach up to 94. Right now, it's 72 degrees. I'm staff meteorologist Paul Trombley.

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0: 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We just heard the title cut on the Roadhouse from WGLR. 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

was the perfect country and western song. I wrote him back a letter and I told him it was not the perfect country and western song because he hadn't said anything at all about mama or trains or trucks or prison or getting drunk. 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And I felt obliged to include it on this album. 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
2: ABC News, I'm Chuck Sievertson. A manhunt after a van ramming at a Pride event in Berlin, killing one person and injuring at least 16 others. ABC's Britt Clement.
3: Witnesses telling police not all victims were hit by the van, some were stabbed. Berlin police say the 21-year-old suspect is known to them. Investigators have not shared a possible motive, but say he has ties to local Islamist groups.
2: Gasoline prices rising along with the threat of a wider Mideast war. The Houthis, Iran-backed rebels in Yemen, have opened a new front targeting Saudi Arabian oil exports. ABC's Martha Raddatz.
4: The White House is, of course, saying all options remain on the table, but that the president prefers diplomacy. So there's really no clear strategy here.
2: More than 260,000 people confined to their homes or evacuated because of wildfires in Spain and France, say emergency officials. More protests last night in Madison, Wisconsin, after a deadly police shooting of a black man caught on video. This is ABC News.
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8: .org. In area obituaries, 82-year-old Kenneth Gents Sr. of Dickeyville passed away July 22nd. A memorial service with military honors accorded will be held at 3 p.m. today at the Haudenschild Funeral Home and Crematory in Cuba City. A private family burial will be held at a later date. 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The Haudenschild Funeral Home and Crematory in Cuba City is serving the family. In lieu of plants and flowers, a Kenneth E. Gents Sr. Memorial Fund has been established. For 82-year-old Kenneth Gents Sr. of Dickeyville. 84-year-old Mary Ellen McGee of Schulzburg passed away July 19th. A mass of Christian burial will be held on Tuesday at 11 a.m. at St. Matthew's Catholic Church in Schulzburg. Burial will be in St. Matthew's Cemetery in Schulzburg. Visitation will take place Monday from 4 to 7 p.m. at Erickson Funeral Home in Schulzburg, and on Tuesday from 10 a.m. until the time of the service at St. Matthew's Catholic Church. In true Mary Ellen fashion, the family asks that you wear your best green and gold for her beloved Green Bay Packers. For 84-year-old Mary Ellen McGee of Schulzburg. That's the obituary report. For full-length obituaries, visit our website at WGLR.com.
9: American Legion Baseball, the 19 and under Class A Stoddard Regional. 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I'm Steve Preston.
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11: Here's your WGLR Tri-State Forecast. An extreme heat warning begins at noon today and continues until 9 p.m. tomorrow night. Sunshine mixed with clouds at times today, with daytime highs approaching 92. Partly cloudy skies tonight. Slight chance of thunderstorms, lows around 75. Slight chance for storms tomorrow. Daytime highs approaching 94. Currently 72. I'm Staff Meteorologist Paul Trombley.

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He also re-recorded this song, but I'm going to play the original for you. Charlie McLean and Who's Cheating Who.

0: Lovely Olivia Newton-John released Don't Stop Believin' today in 1976. 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
12: Big John. Big John.
13: Every morning at the mine, you could see him arrive. He stood 6 foot six and weighed 245, kind of broad at the shoulder and narrow at the hip. And everybody knew you'd

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He just drifted into town and stayed all alone. He didn't say much, he kind of quiet and shy. And if you spoke at all, you just said hi to Big John. Somebody said he came from New Orleans, where he got in a fight over a Cajun queen, and a crashing blow from a huge right hand sent a Louisiana fella to the promised

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There's a light up above, and 20 men scramble from a would-be grave. Now there's only one left down there to save Big John. With Jackson timbers, they started back down. Then came that rumble way down in the ground. And as smoke and gas belched out of that mine, everybody knew it was the end of the line.

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These few words are written on that stand. 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Big John.

0: Murphy released his album Third Rock from the Sun today in 1994. And that was the title cut that you just heard. We are in for some steaming hot weather the next several days, but an extreme heat warning goes into effect starting at noon today. And if you know anybody that doesn't have access to air conditioning or could use a cooler place to stay, check out our website. We have several cooling centers listed at WGLR.com. And we've got your Weatherology Tri-State forecast and more of the Roadhouse with the Bellamy Brothers, Ray Stevens, and Buck Owens on the way from WGLR.
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4: An extreme heat warning begins at noon today and continues until 9 p.m. tomorrow night. Sunshine mixed with clouds at times today, with daytime highs approaching 92. Partly cloudy skies tonight. Slight chance of thunderstorms, lows around 75. Slight chance for storms tomorrow. Daytime highs approaching 94. Currently, it's 73 degrees. I'm Staff Meteorologist Paul Trombley. 97.7

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0: Hello, everyone. This is your Action News reporter with all the news that is news across the nation on the scene at the supermarket. There seems to have been some disturbance here. Pardon me, sir. Did you see what happened?
1: Yeah, I did. I was standing over by the tomatoes, and here he come, running through the pole beans, through the fruits and vegetables, naked as a jaybird. And I hollered over to Ethel. I said, "Don't look, Ethel!" And it's too late. She'd already been incensed.
2: He comes.

0: This is your Action News reporter once again, and we're here at the gas station. Pardon me, sir, did you see what happened?
1: Yeah, Dave. I was just in here getting my tires checked, and he just appeared out of the traffic. Just come streaking around the grease right there. Didn't have nothing on but a smile. I looked in there, and Ethel was getting her cold drink. I hollered, "Don't look, Ethel!" And it's too late. She'd already been mooned. Flashed her right there in front of the shop or so.
2: Yeah, Bruce.
1: Boogity, boogity.
2: Yeah.

0: once again, your Action News reporter in the booth at the gym covering the disturbance at the basketball playoff. Pardon me, sir. Did you see what happened?
1: Yeah, Dee. Hey, Tom, I was just going down there to get Ethel a snow cone. Here he come, right out of the cheap seats. Dribbling. Right down the middle of the court. Didn't have on nothing but his PS. Made a hook shot and got out through the concession stand. I hollered up at Ethel. I said, "Don't look, Ethel!" And it's too late. She'd already got a free shot. Grandstand. Right there in front of the home page.
2: What is it calling the street?
0: Here it comes again. Who's that with it? Echo. Is that you, Echo?
3: He's just as proud as he can be.
0: What do you think you're doing?
3: Listen to me. He gonna give us
0: you
3: a
0: piece. You get your cold dog.
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7: So let's have a big, warm London Palladium country-style welcome for the world's number one country artists. Ladies and gentlemen, Buck Owens and the Buckaroos.

0: 1969, Buck Owens rode the number one of the Billboard Country Singles chart with his live cover of Johnny B. Goode. And in 1980, The Hag and Clint Eastwood made a number one hit called Barroom Buddies from the movie Bronco Billy. It's on the Roadhouse from WGLR.
1: Hey, I want to sing till the feeling gets right.
2: Well, let's harmonize. We'll be dynamite.
1: I yodel the high notes, I've done it for years.
2: Good deal, old buddy, and I'll pour the beers.
1: There's always some lady alone at the bar.
2: Yeah, and you always let her know just who you are.
1: I know.

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1: Well, maybe it is time we call it a night.
0: Hell, we'll wake up the roosters if we drank them real slow. 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
4: Here's your WGLR Tri-State Forecast. An extreme heat warning begins at noon today and continues until 9 p.m. tomorrow night. Sunshine mixed with clouds at times today, with daytime highs approaching 92. Partly cloudy skies tonight. Slight chance of thunderstorms, lows around 75. Slight chance for storms tomorrow. Daytime highs approaching 94. Right now, it's 75 degrees. I'm Staff Meteorologist Paul Trombley.

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My name is Dave Murphy, and this is Dave and Sugar. I'm a Chevy.

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0: He received a gold album from the Recording Industry Association of America for Everywhere We Go, which contained that hit, She Thinks My Tractor's Sexy. Dave Murphy with some exciting news for Colin Ray fans. He is coming to Five Flags Theater Saturday, September 5th. 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I'll announce the winner and we'll give away some fourth row tickets and so on. 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
3: Here's your WGLR Tri-State Forecast. An extreme heat warning begins at noon today and continues until 9 p.m. tomorrow night. Sunshine mixed with clouds at times today, with daytime highs approaching 92. Partly cloudy skies tonight. Slight chance of thunderstorms, lows around 75. Slight chance for storms tomorrow. Daytime highs approaching 94. Right now, 77. I'm Staff Meteorologist Paul Trombley.

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An extreme heat warning begins at noon today and continues until 9 p.m. tomorrow night. Sunshine mixed with clouds at times today, with daytime highs approaching 92. Partly cloudy skies tonight. Slight chance of thunderstorms, lows around 75. Slight chance for storms tomorrow. Daytime highs approaching 94. Right now, 77. I'm staff meteorologist Paul Trombley.

0: 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Time for this week's Roadhouse Rewind. Chuck O'Brien is off. A sad event happened this weekend in 1964. A private plane piloted by Jim Reeves crashed during a thunderstorm near Nashville. Both Jim and his business partner were killed. Number one songs this week in 1971, Bright Lights, Big City by Sonny James. Merle Haggard and Clint Eastwood were number one in 1980 with Barroom Buddies. I Always Get Lucky With You from George Jones was number one this week in 1983. And number one this weekend in 1988, Set 'Em Up Joe by Vern Gosden. Birthdays this week include Bobby Gentry, Martina McBride, and our special guest Neil McCoy. Neil talks about his big hit song, Wink.
1: It zoomed up the charts and stayed there for a long time. It was just a song that fit me. It was fun. You know, sometimes you don't want to have to think too much in a song. They got some great ballads and messages, but sometimes you just want to go have a little fun. And that's exactly the void that Wink filled up for a lot of people. Radio also, they just played it a whole bunch of times. It became one of the most played country songs in the mid-90s, and it's a big record for us. And still, I think probably by far still the most requested song when we do shows.
0: It was definitely a smash. Number one for 4 weeks in 1994, Neil McCoy sings Wink on the Roadhouse from 97.7.

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Dave Murphy, and in just a few minutes, I'll count down the top five songs from this week in 1981. In the meantime, Holly Dunn.

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7: Here's your WTLR Tri-State forecast. An extreme heat warning begins at noon today and continues until 9 p.m. tomorrow night. Sunshine mixed with clouds at times today, with daytime highs approaching 92. Partly cloudy skies tonight. Slight chance of thunderstorms, lows around 75. Slight chance for storms tomorrow. Daytime highs approaching 94. Right now, 77. I'm staff meteorologist Paul Trombley.

Rogers was in the top five this week in 1981. In fact, he was at number five with I Don't Need You. We're counting down the top five from this week in 1981. And Crystal Gayle was in the number four position with Too Many Lovers.

this week in 1981 with our number three song. And at number two, Tom Paul Glazer and the Glazer Brothers with Lovin' Her Was Easier Than Anything I'll Ever Do Again.

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1: 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Well, things certainly heating up today with an extreme heat warning that goes into effect at noon. And the hot weather continues into early next week with your Weatherology Tri-State forecast up next to tell you all about.
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9: Here's your WGLR Tri-State Forecast. An extreme heat warning begins at noon today and continues until 9 p.m. tomorrow night. Sunshine mixed with clouds at times today, with daytime highs approaching 92. Partly cloudy skies tonight. Slight chance of thunderstorms, lows around 75. Slight chance for storms tomorrow. Daytime highs approaching 94. Currently, it's 79 degrees. I'm Staff Meteorologist Paul Trombley.

0: Mary Chapin Carpenter's The Bug was released today in 1993 on the Roadhouse from 97.7 Country and WGLR.com. 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
7: Here's your WGLR Tri-State Forecast. An extreme heat warning begins at noon today and continues until 9 p.m. tomorrow night. Sunshine mixed with clouds at times today, with daytime highs approaching 92. Partly cloudy skies tonight. Slight chance of thunderstorms, lows around 75. Slight chance for storms tomorrow. Daytime highs approaching 94. Currently, it's 79 degrees. I'm staff meteorologist Paul Trombley.

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You know the heart of country music still beats in Luke the Drifter. You can tell it when he sang I Saw the Light. Old Marty, Hank and Lefty, why I can feel them right here with me.

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3: Here's your WTLR Tri-State Forecast. An extreme heat warning begins at noon today and continues until 9 p.m. tomorrow night. Sunshine mixed with clouds at times today, with daytime highs approaching 92. Partly cloudy skies tonight. Slight chance of thunderstorms, lows around 75. Slight chance for storms tomorrow. Daytime highs approaching 94. Currently, it's 79 degrees. I'm Staff Meteorologist Paul Trombley.
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3: I'm weatherology meteorologist Derek Height with a significant weather update. An extreme heat watch begins at 9 p.m. tonight and continues until 10 p.m. tomorrow night. An extreme heat watch means the potential for dangerous heat is on the way. The combination of high temperatures and humidity may produce dangerous conditions within the next day or two. When the heat arrives, remember, even healthy adults will be at risk for heat-related illness in a relatively short period of time outdoors. Children and the elderly are even more susceptible and need to take extra precautions. To help keep cool, drink plenty of water, stay in the shade as much as possible, and if you must be outside, take occasional breaks in air-conditioned building to cool down. Watch out for the warning signs of heat stroke, including dizziness, nausea, headache, and disorientation. An extreme heat warning begins at noon today and continues until 9 p.m. tomorrow night. An extreme heat warning means that the combination of high temperatures and humidity will produce dangerous conditions for those who must spend time outside. Even healthy adults will be at risk for heat-related illness in a relatively short period of time outdoors. Children and the elderly are even more susceptible and need to take extra precautions. To help keep cool, drink plenty of water, stay in the shade as much as possible, and if you must be outside, take occasional breaks in an air-conditioned building to cool down. Watch out for the warning signs of heat stroke, including dizziness, nausea, headache, and disorientation. A heat advisory begins at noon today and continues until 9 p.m. tonight. A heat advisory means that the combination of high temperatures and high humidity will produce dangerous conditions, especially for those who are sensitive to the heat, such as children and the elderly. In order to prevent heat sickness and heat stroke, take steps to keep cool, drink plenty of water, stay in the shade as much as possible, and if you must be outside, take occasional breaks in an air-conditioned building to cool down. Watch out for the warning signs of heat stroke, including dizziness, nausea, headache, and disorientation. An extreme heat watch begins at 9 p.m. tonight and continues until 10 p.m. tomorrow night. An extreme heat warning begins at noon today and continues until 9 p.m. tomorrow night. A heat advisory begins at noon today and continues until 9 p.m. tonight. Stay tuned for additional updates. I'm meteorologist Derek Height.

Getting our fifth and final hour of the Roadhouse underway on 97.7 Country and WGLR.com. And it was today in 1976 that MCA Records released Whisperin' Bill Anderson's Peanuts and Diamonds.

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0: 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Dave Murphy, and boy, do we have an opportunity for you with our superstar summer Wynonna Judd and Melissa Etheridge tickets up for grabs, a four-pack of them. They'll be hitting the Bank 5-9 stage at Wisconsin State Fair on Sunday, August 9th. We'll throw in a $97.70 Allegiant Oil gift card to help get you there and back. But that's not all. We've got a four-pack of tickets to see the opening of Uke at Platteville's Avalon Cinema, August 14th. It's the story of Bob Uecker, baseball's most unlikely legend. And since we're talking baseball and Bob Uecker, how about a four-pack of tickets to see the Brewers take on the Texas Rangers at AmFam Field Friday, August 28th? There'll be a special post-game concert by Cole Swindell, courtesy of Avalon Cinema. The tickets are courtesy of them, of course. You can enter to win the Allegiant Oil Superstar Summer, presented by Bally's Marquette and Prairie Farms, on the contest page at WGLR.com. 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
7: 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An extreme heat warning begins at noon today and continues until 9 p.m. tomorrow night. Sunshine mixed with clouds at times today, with daytime highs approaching 92. Partly cloudy skies tonight. Slight chance of thunderstorms, lows around 75. Slight chance for storms tomorrow. Daytime highs approaching 94. Currently, it's 80 degrees. I'm staff meteorologist Paul Trombley.
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0: That became a number one hit for Lone Star today in 2003. 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Things really going to heat up today and for the next several days. How long is the heat going to last? 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
6: Here's your WGLR Tri-State Forecast. An extreme heat warning begins at noon today and continues until 9 p.m. tomorrow night. Sunshine mixed with clouds at times today, with daytime highs approaching 92. Partly cloudy skies tonight. Slight chance of thunderstorms, lows around 75. Slight chance for storms tomorrow. Daytime highs approaching 94. Currently, it's 80 degrees. I'm staff meteorologist

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Dave Murphy, and I sure do thank you for making the Roadhouse part of your Sunday morning. And I leave you with the haunting sound of Alan Jackson's Midnight in Montgomery on WGLR. Stay cool.

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3: ABC News, I'm Mike Dubosky. The Trump administration is responding to a New York Times report which found the president was considering stepping back from a planned attack on Iran because of a dwindling supply of air defense hardware in the Middle East.
4: The New York Times is reporting that President Trump is not going to have any sort of escalation or a massive attack like that. The White House is, of course, saying nothing about that other than that all options remain on the table, but that the president prefers diplomacy. So there's really no clear strategy here.
3: ABC's Martha Raddatz. Economists are looking ahead to this week's interest rate decision from the Federal Reserve, which is broadly expected to keep rates where they are. And German authorities are still on the hunt for the man responsible for an attack on a pride parade yesterday. Police say the 21-year-old drove a car into a crowd of people exiting the event, killing one person, and that the suspect has ties to local Islamist groups. This is ABC News.
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8: In area obituaries, 82-year-old Kenneth Gents Sr. of Dickeyville passed away July 22nd. 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In lieu of plants and flowers, a Kenneth E. Gents Sr. Memorial Fund has been established. For 82-year-old Kenneth Gents Sr. of Dickeyville. 84-year-old Mary Ellen McGee of Schulzburg passed away July 19th. A mass of Christian burial will be held on Tuesday at 11 a.m. at St. Matthew's Catholic Church in Schulzburg. Burial will be in St. Matthew's Cemetery in Schulzburg. Visitation will take place Monday from 4 to 7 p.m. at Erickson Funeral Home in Schulzburg, and on Tuesday from 10 a.m. until the time of the service at St. Matthew's Catholic Church. In true Mary Ellen fashion, the family asks that you wear your best green and gold for her beloved Green Bay Packers. For 84-year-old Mary Ellen McGee of Schulzburg. That's the obituary report. For full-length obituaries, visit our website at WGLR.com.
9: I'm weatherology meteorologist Derek Height with a significant weather update. An extreme heat watch begins at 9 p.m. tonight and continues until 10 p.m. tomorrow night. An extreme heat watch means the potential for dangerous heat is on the way. The combination of high temperatures and humidity may produce dangerous conditions within the next day or two. When the heat arrives, remember, even healthy adults will be at risk for heat-related illness in a relatively short period of time outdoors. Children and the elderly are even more susceptible and need to take extra precautions. To help keep cool, drink plenty of water, stay in the shade as much as possible, and if you must be outside, take occasional breaks in air-conditioned building to cool down. Watch out for the warning signs of heat stroke, including dizziness, nausea, headache, and disorientation. An extreme heat warning continues until 9 p.m. tomorrow night. An extreme heat warning means that the combination of high temperatures and humidity will produce dangerous conditions for those who must spend time outside. Even healthy adults will be at risk for heat-related illness in a relatively short period of time outdoors. Children and the elderly are even more susceptible and need to take extra precautions. To help keep cool, drink plenty of water, stay in the shade as much as possible, and if you must be outside, take occasional breaks in an air-conditioned building to cool down. Watch out for the warning signs of heat stroke, including dizziness, nausea, headache, and disorientation. A heat advisory continues until 9 p.m. tonight. A heat advisory means that the combination of high temperatures and high humidity will produce dangerous conditions, especially for those who are sensitive to the heat, such as children and the elderly. In order to prevent heat sickness and heat stroke, take steps to keep cool, drink plenty of water, stay in the shade as much as possible, and if you must be outside, take occasional breaks in an air-conditioned building to cool down. Watch out for the warning signs of heat stroke, including dizziness, nausea, headache, and disorientation. An extreme heat watch begins at 9 p.m. tonight and continues until 10 p.m. tomorrow night. An extreme heat warning continues until 9 p.m. tomorrow night. A heat advisory continues until 9 p.m. tonight. Stay tuned for additional updates. I'm meteorologist Derek Height.
1: American Legion Baseball, the 19 and under Class A Stoddard Regional. 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Prairie du Chien and Gaze Mills will both play at state in Prairie du Chien on Friday. Hometown League Baseball, Blanchardville over Schulzburg-Benton 7-3. Dodgeville over Argyle 6-1. 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Cubs shut out Pittsburgh 11-0. Cardinals shut out Cincinnati 7-0. Houston over the White Sox 4-1. And the Twins over Sacramento 2-0. I'm Steve Pratt.
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10: Here's your WGLR Tri-State Forecast. An extreme heat warning continues until 9 p.m. tomorrow night. A blend of clouds and sun this afternoon, with daytime highs approaching 92. Partly cloudy skies tonight. Slight chance of thunderstorms. Lows level off around 75. Slight chance of thunderstorms tomorrow. Highs level off around 94. Mainly sunny skies. Right now, it's 86 degrees. I'm staff meteorologist Paul Trombley.

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6: Here's your WGLR Tri-State Forecast. An extreme heat warning continues until 9 p.m. tomorrow night. A blend of clouds and sun this afternoon, with daytime highs approaching 92. Partly cloudy skies tonight. Slight chance of thunderstorms. Lows level off around 75. Slight chance of thunderstorms tomorrow. Highs level off around 94. Mainly sunny skies. Right now, it's 86 degrees. I'm staff meteorologist Paul Trombley.

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0: I'm weatherology meteorologist Derek Height with a significant weather update. An extreme heat warning continues until 10 p.m. tomorrow night. An extreme heat warning means that the combination of high temperatures and humidity will produce dangerous conditions for those who must spend time outside. Even healthy adults will be at risk for heat-related illness in a relatively short period of time outdoors. Children and the elderly are even more susceptible and need to take extra precautions. To help keep cool, drink plenty of water, stay in the shade as much as possible, and if you must be outside, take occasional breaks in an air-conditioned building to cool down. Watch out for the warning signs of heat stroke, including dizziness, nausea, headache, and disorientation. A heat advisory continues until 10 p.m. tomorrow night. A heat advisory means that the combination of high temperatures and high humidity will produce dangerous conditions, especially for those who are sensitive to the heat, such as children and the elderly. In order to prevent heat sickness and heat stroke, take steps to keep cool, drink plenty of water, stay in the shade as much as possible, and if you must be outside, take occasional breaks in an air-conditioned building to cool down. Watch out for the warning signs of heat stroke, including dizziness, nausea, headache, and disorientation. An extreme heat warning continues until 10 p.m. tomorrow night. A heat advisory continues until 10 p.m. tomorrow night. Stay tuned for additional updates. I'm meteorologist Derek Height.
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7: Here's your WGLR Tri-State Forecast. An extreme heat warning continues until 9 p.m. tomorrow night. A blend of clouds and sun this afternoon, with daytime highs approaching 92. Partly cloudy skies tonight. Slight chance of thunderstorms. Lows level off around 75. Slight chance of thunderstorms tomorrow. Highs level off around 94. Mainly sunny skies. Right now, it's 86 degrees. I'm staff meteorologist Paul Trombley.

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4: Here's your WGLR Tri-State forecast. An extreme heat warning continues until 9 p.m. tomorrow night. Sunshine mixed with clouds at times this afternoon, with daytime highs approaching 92. Slight chance for storms tonight, 75. Slight chance for storms tomorrow, highs around 94, mainly sunny skies. Right now, it's 87 degrees. I'm Staff Meteorologist Jennifer Wojcicki.

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4: Here's your WGLR Tri-State forecast. An extreme heat warning continues until 9 p.m. tomorrow night. Sunshine mixed with clouds at times this afternoon, with daytime highs approaching 92. Slight chance for storms tonight, 75. Slight chance for storms tomorrow, highs around 94, mainly sunny skies. Right now, it's 87 degrees. I'm Staff Meteorologist Jennifer Wojcicki.

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6: Here's your WGLR Tri-State forecast. An extreme heat warning continues until 9 p.m. tomorrow night. Sunshine mixed with clouds at times this afternoon, with daytime highs approaching 92. Slight chance for storms tonight, 75. Slight chance for storms tomorrow, highs around 94, mainly sunny skies. Right now, it's 87 degrees. I'm Staff Meteorologist Jennifer Wojcicki.

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2: Here's your WGLR Tri-State forecast. An extreme heat warning continues. Mainly cloudy skies expected this afternoon, with daytime highs approaching 92. Slight chance of thunderstorms. Tonight, lows dip down to about 75, partly cloudy skies. Mainly sunny. Tomorrow, slight chance for storms. Daytime highs approaching 94. Right now, it's 89 degrees. I'm Staff Meteorologist Jennifer Wojcicki.

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7: Here's your WGLR Tri-State forecast. An extreme heat warning continues. Mainly cloudy skies expected this afternoon, with daytime highs approaching 92. Slight chance of thunderstorms. Tonight, lows dip down to about 75. Partly cloudy skies. Mainly sunny. Tomorrow, slight chance for storms. Daytime highs approaching 94. Right now, it's 89 degrees. I'm Staff Meteorologist Jennifer Wojcicki.

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6: Here's your WGLR Tri-State forecast. An extreme heat warning continues. Mainly cloudy skies expected this afternoon, with daytime highs approaching 92. Slight chance of thunderstorms. Tonight, lows dip down to about 75, partly cloudy skies. Mainly sunny. Tomorrow, slight chance for storms. Daytime highs approaching 94. Right now, it's 89 degrees. I'm Staff Meteorologist Jennifer Wojcicki.

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3: Here's your WGLR Tri-State forecast. An extreme heat warning continues. Cloudy skies with a few peaks of sun this afternoon, with daytime highs approaching 91. Partly cloudy skies tonight, slight chance for storms, lows level off around 73. High temperatures reach up to 93. Tomorrow, slight chance of thunderstorms. Right now, it's 88 degrees. I'm staff meteorologist Jennifer Wojcicki.

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8: Here's your WGLR Tri-State forecast. An extreme heat warning continues. Cloudy skies with a few peaks of sun this afternoon, with daytime highs approaching 91. Partly cloudy skies tonight, slight chance for storms, lows level off around 73. High temperatures reach up to 93. Tomorrow, slight chance of thunderstorms. Right now, it's 88 degrees. I'm staff meteorologist Jennifer Wojcicki. 97.7 Country.

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6: Here's your WGLR Tri-State forecast. An extreme heat warning continues. Cloudy skies with a few peaks of sun this afternoon, with daytime highs approaching 91. Partly cloudy skies tonight, slight chance for storms, lows level off around 73. High temperatures reach up to 93. Tomorrow, slight chance of thunderstorms. Right now, 90. I'm staff meteorologist Jennifer Wojcicki.

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2: Here's your WGLR Tri-State forecast. An extreme heat warning continues. Cloudy skies with a few peaks of sun this afternoon, with daytime highs approaching 91. Partly cloudy skies tonight, slight chance for storms, lows level off around 73. High temperatures reach up to 93. Tomorrow, slight chance of thunderstorms. Right now, 90. I'm staff meteorologist Jennifer Wojcicki.

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6: Here's your WGLR Tri-State forecast. An extreme heat warning continues. Cloudy skies with a few peaks of sun this afternoon, with daytime highs approaching 91. Partly cloudy skies tonight, slight chance for storms, lows level off around 73. High temperatures reach up to 93. Tomorrow, slight chance of thunderstorms. Right now, 90. I'm staff meteorologist Jennifer Wojcicki.

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4: Here's your WGLR Tri-State forecast. An extreme heat warning continues. Cloudy skies with a few peaks of sun this afternoon, with daytime highs approaching 91. Partly cloudy skies tonight, slight chance for storms, lows level off around 73. High temperatures reach up to 93. Tomorrow, slight chance of thunderstorms. Right now, 90. I'm staff meteorologist Jennifer Wojcicki.

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2: Here's your WGLR Tri-State forecast. An extreme heat warning continues. Slight chance for storms tonight, otherwise partly cloudy skies. Lows level off around 73. Mainly sunny skies tomorrow, slight chance of thunderstorms. Highs level off around 93. Lows dip down to about 69. Tomorrow night, mainly clear skies. Currently, it's 89 degrees. I'm staff meteorologist Jennifer Wojcicki.

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6: Here's your WGLR Tri-State forecast. An extreme heat warning continues. Slight chance for storms tonight. Otherwise, partly cloudy skies. Lows level off around 73. Mainly sunny skies tomorrow. Slight chance of thunderstorms. Highs level off around 93. Lows dip down to about 69. Tomorrow night, mainly clear skies. Currently, it's 89 degrees. I'm Staff Meteorologist Jennifer Wojcicki.

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7: Here's your WGLR Tri-State forecast. An extreme heat warning continues. Slight chance for storms tonight, otherwise partly cloudy skies. Lows level off around 73. Mainly sunny skies tomorrow, slight chance of thunderstorms. Highs level off around 93. Lows dip down to about 69. Tomorrow night, mainly clear skies. Currently, it's 89 degrees. I'm staff meteorologist Jennifer Wojcicki.

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2: Here's your WGLR Tri-State forecast. An extreme heat warning continues. Slight chance for storms tonight, otherwise partly cloudy skies. Lows level off around 73. Mainly sunny skies tomorrow, slight chance of thunderstorms. Highs level off around 93. Lows dip down to about 69. Tomorrow night, mainly clear skies. Currently, it's 89 degrees. I'm staff meteorologist Jennifer Wojcicki.

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9: Here's your WGLR Tri-State Forecast. An extreme heat warning continues. Slight chance for storms tonight, otherwise partly cloudy skies. Lows level off around 73. Mainly sunny skies tomorrow, slight chance of thunderstorms. Highs level off around 93. Lows dip down to about 69. Tomorrow night, mainly clear skies. Currently, it's 89 degrees. I'm Staff Meteorologist Jennifer Wojcicki.

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5: Here's your WGLR Tri-State Forecast. An extreme heat warning continues. Slight chance for storms tonight, otherwise partly cloudy skies. Lows level off around 73. Mainly sunny skies tomorrow, slight chance of thunderstorms. Highs level off around 93. Lows dip down to about 69. Tomorrow night, mainly clear skies. Currently, it's 88 degrees. I'm Staff Meteorologist Jennifer Wojcicki. 97.7 Country.

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